0: to 6 prosecutors. West Kelowna had another fire scare over the weekend after the fire response team responded to a bush fire at the base of a power pole near Dobbin Road and Elliott Road. Fire crews determined that the fire posed an immediate risk due to its proximity to a gas station and set ablaze a power pole containing multiple live electrical wires. Crews secured the area as BC Hydro disconnected the power so firefighters could safely knock the fire down. West Kelowna Fire Chief Jason Berlund confirmed in a statement that the fire has been put out and the cause is currently being investigated. The BC Wildfire Service says cooler temperatures overnight helped crews fighting an out-of-control wildfire near Lytton, but high temperatures are expected this week. More than 200 properties are under evacuation alert due to the Saw Creek wildfire. Amanda Bennett-Arietta, information officer with the Thompson-Nicola Regional District, says it's not yet clear how many structures may be lost due to the fire.
1: We are still confirming structure loss or impacts to structure, so we don't have anything to share that's confirmed at this point in time.
0: It comes as Lytton marks the 5-year anniversary of the 2021 wildfire that destroyed most of the village. And in sports, World Cup action today, Argentina won against Austria 2-0 today, with Lionel Messi breaking the all-time men's World Cup goal record, moving past Miroslav Klose. Elsewhere, France takes on Iraq, Norway meets Senegal, and Jordan plays Algeria. In MLB action, the Blue Jays are at home hosting the Houston Astros at the Rogers Center.
2: Summit weather.
0: In Soyuz, it's 30 degrees tonight, clear skies with a low of 13. Tomorrow, a mix of sun and cloud, it will reach a high of 31. In Penticton, it's 28 degrees, tonight's clear skies with a low of 13. Tomorrow, a mix of sun and cloud as well with a high of 31. And in Summerland, it's 28 degrees, tonight's clear with a low of 13. Tomorrow, expect some sun and cloud with a high of 31. I'm Lauren Achille.
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Kiss making an appearance on National Kissing Day on Summit Radio. I was made for loving you. So how exactly does one celebrate National Kissing Day? What if you're like me and you're not in a relationship? All I can think about are those kissable posters of Harry Styles right now. Is that what my life has come to? That's who I'm kissing on National Kissing Day?

0: Summit.
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It absolutely should not be this hot already in the South Okanagan. We're about 5-6 degrees above where we normally are at for daytime highs. We'll get closer to that as we inch closer to Friday and the weekend in the South Okanagan. Hot tomorrow,

31. Hot Wednesday, 31 in the forecast. Still pretty warm Thursday with highs to 29. And then highs between 19 and 22 degrees on the way Friday through our weekend with some showers.

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0: Let's go crazy. It's Prince wrapping up the Monday edition of 7 Afternoons. I'm happy that you went crazy with me today, my gorgeous friends. I can't do it without you. Let's get into some trouble tomorrow together, shall we? Starting at 2 o'clock on Summit Radio. Good night.
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she's such a little DJ. 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
1: Good morning. I'm Colton Bazoyan. Penticton City Council is set to discuss several new items to protect vulnerable individuals. The city is set to receive reports on an extreme heat plan for vulnerable populations and a social housing and infrastructure plan, as well as a presentation from representatives from Foundry BC and United Way BC on addressing and preventing youth homelessness. The heat plan in its current state would increase resources to enhance cooling measures and support vulnerable people during times of excessive heat, and the social housing and infrastructure plan will update council on the city's work to create an inclusive, healthy, and vibrant community. Council will be called to order at 1 p.m. this afternoon. Canada's inflation rate rose to 3.2% in May, driven largely by higher energy costs linked to the conflict in the Middle East. Statistics Canada says gasoline prices climbed 33.2% year-over-year, while air travel costs also increased as higher jet fuel prices filtered on down to consumers. Despite the jump, economists say inflation pressures may ease in coming months as oil and gasoline prices have already fallen amid progress in U.S.-Iran peace talks. Most analysts expect the Bank of Canada to remain on hold for now. The BC Wildfire Service says cooler temperatures overnight helped crews fighting an out-of-control wildfire near Lytton. But high temperatures are expected this week. More than 200 properties are under evacuation alert due to the Saw Creek wildfire. Amanda Bennett-Arietta, information officer with the Thompson-Nicola Regional District, says it's not yet clear how many structures may be lost due to the fire.
2: We are still confirming structure loss or impacts to structure, so we don't have anything to share that's confirmed at this point in time.
1: It comes as Lytton marks the 5-year anniversary of the 2021 wildfire that destroyed most of the village. And in sports, major shakeup in the NBA last night as Giannis Antetokounmpo was traded to the Miami Heat, while Tyler Hero and several other players and draft picks are heading to the Milwaukee Bucks.
0: Summit weather.
1: Today will be sunny, becoming a mix of sun and cloud later on with a high of 31, partly cloudy overnight, clearing before morning with a low of 14. Tomorrow will be sunny with increasing cloudiness near noon and a risk of thunderstorms in the afternoon with a high of 31, cloudy periods overnight with 30% chance of showers and a low of 15. And Thursday will see increasing cloudiness with a high of 32, cloudy overnight with a low of 15.
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4: 6:02, good morning. I recognize my studio sits on the traditional and unceded territory of the Silk Nation. Roads, once again, the usual work zones to watch for, including Highway 97 north of Oliver, Gallagher Lake, minor delays north and southbound there. Throughout the day, and work zones west of Princeton on Highway 3. School zones start at 8, and if you do have updates on things, call me, 495-7244-295-6991.
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And we're always under pressure here to bring you a top-notch radio program. 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You never know what you're going to get. Between now and 10 o'clock,

0: Summit Radio with Rough Trade on the Brock Jackson Show. 6:13. Welcome to Tuesday morning. Hopefully you had a fantastic Monday today on the program. Some of the things to get to. Well, a big, significant, enormous loss in the world of music yesterday. Details on that. Old-timey musician. You know that saying, you can't teach an old dog new tricks? Well, you can. When that dog is Keith Richards. Details on him coming up this morning. We'll also check in with Caitlin from Oliver and District Recreation. Finally, having wrapped up the 10-day Oliver Sunshine Festival, I'm sure Caitlin is very tired after that 10 days of action in Oliver. We'll see how she's doing around 8:15. And who knows what else we'll get up to this morning on the program. We've got some contests going on, some prizes to be won, big things coming up in our communities over the next several days. We'll preview some of those. Things you can be a part of and more is the Brock Jackson Show Tuesday Morning Edition. Let's do it.
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Summer Radio. I finally had the chance to check out the new HBO documentary, Earth, Wind, and Fire, to be celestial versus That's the Weight of the World. It was done by a musician, Questlove, who also did the Summer of Soul documentary, which is fantastic. The movie explores the rise of Earth, Wind, and Fire from its beginnings to global superstardom while sort of diving into the complexities of band leader Maurice White's life. I suggest you check it out if you're a fan of Earth, Wind, and Fire. It's not just about the music. It really tells the whole story of the band and the ups and downs. And of course, it was the apex of Earth, Wind, and Fire, the biggest hit ever. Probably is September on Summit.

0: I certainly was in the right.
1: 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That geezer is cruising for cruising.
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3: Good morning. I'm Colton Bazoyan. Penticton City Council is set to discuss several new items to protect vulnerable individuals. The city is set to receive reports on an extreme heat plan for vulnerable populations and a social housing and infrastructure plan, as well as a presentation from representatives from Foundry BC and United Way BC on addressing and preventing youth homelessness. The heat plan in its current state would increase resources to enhance cooling measures and support vulnerable people during times of excessive heat, and the social housing and infrastructure plan will update council on the city's work to create an inclusive, healthy, and vibrant community. Council will be called to order at 1 p.m. this afternoon. Surrey police say forces across the province have been warned about a possible anti-police manifesto after an officer was killed in Montreal. Staff Sergeant Lindsay Houghton says the warning was issued by an intelligence-sharing unit operating out of the RCMP BC headquarters. He says they were warned about a possible manifesto calling on individuals to target and commit violence against police officers. A Montreal police officer was killed in the city's Tedenige district that also killed a civilian and the suspect. Wine brands are chasing Gen Z consumers with playful tie-ins to Shark Week and ditching stuffy-sounding names and labels. Almost across the board, alcohol consumption is down thanks to a host of factors from aging baby boomers and widening availability of alternatives like marijuana. Wine trends have also favored boozy and bracing styles, while Gen Z is more used to sipping hard seltzers at the club. Some vintners are now ditching the fussy facade in favor of a sassy vibe and more accessible language. And in sports, Shane Bieber will be on the mound tonight when the Toronto Blue Jays host the Houston Astros. The Jays right-hander, who has been sidelined since spring training with elbow inflammation, will be up against Astros right-hander Pete Lambert. The Jays won last night's opener 4-2 and have won 5 of their last 6.
2: Summit weather.
3: Today will be sunny, becoming a mix of sun and cloud later on with a high of 31. Partly cloudy overnight, clearing before morning with a low of 14. Tomorrow will be sunny with increasing cloudiness near noon and a risk of thunderstorms in the afternoon with a high of 31, cloudy periods overnight with 30% chance of showers and a low of 15, and Thursday will see increasing cloudiness with a high of 32, cloudy overnight with a low of 15.
4: Beep, beep, beep, beep, yeah. 6:32, roads looking good, just the usual things to watch for, west of Princeton, Highway 3, Highway 97 north of Oliver. At Gallagher Lake, those work zones do continue. School zones in effect starting at 8. Playground zones are in effect now. Dawn till dusk every day, 30 kilometers an hour. And watch out for the school buses out there this morning and this afternoon. Only a couple of days left of school. Our last day of school is on Thursday. If you do have updates on things, give me a call, 495-7244-295-6991.
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What? Say what? Details coming up.

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1: Say, hey, Sky. Subba say I won't sing. Freddie J, I did the same old, same old.
2: Say what?
0: Okay, two Kentucky men suspects facing felony drug charges after deputies searched their car, found illegal narcotics inside a bag that read, definitely not a bag full of drugs. They had all the drugs inside a bag that said, definitely not a bag full of drugs. Deputies say they first spotted suspected drugs in plain view and then found more inside the ironically labeled bag. One suspect was also accused of giving officers a fake ID, while others, the other had outstanding arrest warrants, and both are guilty of being complete idiots.
3: Hey, home, I can dig it. 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

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Don't forget to enter that contest, the Endless Summer Giveaway. 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So, yeah, even if you win a weekly prize, you're still eligible for the grand prize as well. So fear not. Don't think, oh, I don't want to win the weekly prize. I want the grand prize. Well, you can win both. It is quite possible. It's our Endless Summer Giveaway. Make sure you enter at our contest page over at mysouthokanaganow.com. And we might be contacting you this Friday as a winner of one of our weekly prizes.

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0: Whoa. The Valley Vibes crew Summer Cruiser is keeping it sunny thanks to Dairy Queen, Bubbles Car Wash, and the Okanagan Basin Water Board.
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1: Good morning. I'm Colton Bazoyan. Penticton City Council is set to discuss several new items to protect vulnerable individuals. The city is set to receive reports on an extreme heat plan for vulnerable populations and a social housing and infrastructure plan, as well as a presentation from representatives from Foundry BC and United Way BC on addressing and preventing youth homelessness. The heat plan in its current state would increase resources to enhance cooling measures and support vulnerable people during times of excessive heat, and the social housing and infrastructure plan will update council on the city's work to create an inclusive, healthy, and vibrant community. Council will be called to order at 1 p.m. this afternoon. An advocacy group says BC is taking a positive step to deal with crime, but the root causes must be addressed. The BC government is going to spend $16 million over the next 2 years to focus on 420 chronic offenders that cause a disproportionate amount of property crime. The spokesperson for a coalition of community and business groups says they welcome the program, but underlying causes of mental health and addiction still need to be dealt with. Jess Ketchum, co-founder of Save Our Streets, says he's glad the program is building on successful pilot projects in the province, but he worries what will happen after the 2 years are up. Royal Canadian Navy Vice Admiral Dan Charlebois says submarines are the ultimate deterrent as Canada moves closer to replacing its aging Victoria-class fleet. Secretary of State for Defense Procurement and Kelowna MLA Stephen Fuhr says the federal government expects to select a preferred submarine supplier by the end of June. Ottawa plans to acquire up to 12 modern submarines capable of operating in the Arctic and projecting military power across all three oceans. The two finalists are submarine designs from South Korea's Hanwha Ocean and Germany's TKMS. Both are considered major upgrades over Canada's current fleet. And in sports, a major shakeup in the NBA last night as Giannis Antetokounmpo was traded to the Miami Heat, while Tyler Hero and several other players and draft picks are headed to the Milwaukee Bucks. And Shane Bieber will be on the mound tonight when the Toronto Blue Jays host the Houston Astros, who has been sidelined since spring training with elbow inflammation. We'll be up against Astros right-hander Peter Lambert.
0: Summit weather.
1: Today will be sunny, becoming a mix of sun and cloud later on with a high of 31. Partly cloudy overnight, clearing before morning with a low of 14. Tomorrow will be sunny with increasing cloudiness near noon and a risk of thunderstorms in the afternoon with a high of 31. Cloudy periods overnight with 30% chance of showers and a low of 15. And Thursday will see increasing cloudiness with a high of 32. Cloudy overnight with a low of 15.
2: 7:02, 17 degrees right now in Osoyoos. It's 11 in Princeton. Roads continue to look pretty typical with the work going on north of Oliver on Highway 97 and west of Princeton on Highway 3, so watch for crews in those areas. Otherwise, things look good. No major concerns for you today. School zones start at 8 o'clock. Watch out for the school buses. And if you do have updates on things, call me 495-7244-295-6991.
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Big Sugar, turn the lights on. Electric Light Orchestra, turn the lights on. Are we going with a light theme today? Is that the thing?

0: Summer Radio 7-Eleven on the Brock Jackson Show. Can you believe this? 1 week from tomorrow, it is Canada Day. It is Cherry Fiesta in Esuias. 1 week from tomorrow. There's still time for you to register for the parade, the big parade on Main Street with the Esuias Festival Society. You can get your entry forms at esuiasfestivals@gmail.com. 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It's free to enter, so great for your business or your organization to be part of the Cherry Fiesta parade. And then following that, of course, all that entertainment down at Gyro Beach. Mud Rats will be kicking things off at 12 o'clock, opening ceremonies around 1:15. Gift of Dance at 1:45. Of course, the Cherry Pie Eating Competition, always fun. The Potato Sack and Three-Legged Races as well. That's around 2:30. More entertainment later into the afternoon and evening with Uncorked, Just Us with Darby Mills and John Treichel. Rebel Love at 7 o'clock. Alive and Kissin', that Kiss tribute band, at 8:30. And then the fireworks at 10 o'clock. They'll have food trucks available, lots of vendors, the beer garden as well. So much going on down at Gyro Beach for the Cherry Fiesta Canada Day celebrations again. 1 week from tomorrow. I cannot believe that we are approaching Canada Day this soon. And again, if you want to be a part of the parade, get in touch with the Esuias Festival Society, esuiasfestivalsociety.ca. 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

Summer Radio Prism, spaceship superstar on the Brock Jackson Show, a superstar of the music world, passing away yesterday. Legendary record executive Clive Davis passing away at the age of 94 after recently being hospitalized with respiratory problems. He helped shape the careers of some of the biggest names in music, including Aretha Franklin, Alicia Keys, Barry Manilow, Janis Joplin, Bruce Springsteen, Billy Joel, Santana, Chicago, Aerosmith, Jennifer Hudson, Rod Stewart. For decades, he also had that pre-Grammy party, which became one of the biggest nights in music. But among one of his biggest achievements was discovering a teenage Whitney Houston and patiently spending nearly 2 years finding the right songs for her debut album. The result, one of the best-selling debut albums of all time with 3 number one hits. Clive Davis, he knew talent, that's for sure, when it comes to music. Whitney Houston, from her debut album, How Will I Know, as we remember Clive Davis passing away at the age of 94.

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1: Good morning. I'm Colton Bazoyan. Penticton City Council is set to discuss several new items to protect vulnerable individuals. The city is set to receive reports on an extreme heat plan for vulnerable populations and a social housing and infrastructure plan, as well as a presentation from representatives from Foundry BC and United Way BC on addressing and preventing youth homelessness. The heat plan in its current state would increase resources to enhance cooling measures and support vulnerable people during times of excessive heat, and the social housing and infrastructure plan will update council on the city's work to create an inclusive, healthy, and vibrant community. Council will be called to order at 1 p.m. this afternoon. Canada's inflation rate rose to 3.2% in May, driven largely by higher energy costs linked to the conflict in the Middle East. Statistics Canada says gasoline prices climbed 33.2% year-over-year, while air travel costs also increased as higher jet fuel prices filtered on down to consumers. Despite the jump, economists say inflation pressures may ease in coming months as oil and gasoline prices have already fallen amid progress in U.S.-Iran peace talks. Most analysts expect the Bank of Canada to remain on hold for now. The BC Wildfire Service says cooler temperatures overnight helped crews fighting an out-of-control wildfire near Lytton. But high temperatures are expected this week. More than 200 properties are under evacuation alert due to the Saw Creek wildfire. Amanda Bennett-Arietta, information officer with the Thompson-Nicola Regional District, says it's not yet clear how many structures may be lost due to the fire.
2: We are still confirming structure loss or impacts to structure, so we don't have anything to share that's confirmed at this point in time.
1: It comes as Lytton marks the 5-year anniversary of the 2021 wildfire that destroyed most of the village. And in sports, major shakeup in the NBA last night as Giannis Antetokounmpo was traded to the Miami Heat, while Tyler Hero and several other players and draft picks are heading to the Milwaukee Bucks.
0: Summit weather.
1: Today will be sunny, becoming a mix of sun and cloud later on with a high of 31. Partly cloudy overnight, clearing before morning with a low 14. Tomorrow will be sunny with increasing cloudiness near noon and a risk of thunderstorms in the afternoon with a high of 31. Cloudy periods overnight with 30% chance of showers and a low of 15. And Thursday will see increasing cloudiness with a high of 32. Cloudy overnight with a low of 15.
3: 7:32, roads continue to look great. No issues or problems out there. Just usual work zones do continue, including 89th Street in Asuas. That project still causing some closures and detours, so watch for that. Also work north of Oliver on Highway 97 and west of Princeton on Highway 3. School zones start at 8, and if you do have updates, call me, 495-7244-295-6991.
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Theory of a Dead Man on the Brock Jackson Show, 7:36. I know we've just passed Father's Day, but we're going to talk about dad. Dad jokes coming up on the Brock Jackson Show.

0: Summer Radio, GNR on the Brock Jackson Show, 741. Father's Day may have come and gone, but a little bit of dad news for you. Dad jokes, you know, those groan-worthy dad jokes may actually be good for you, according to experts. Simple puns, cheesy one-liners help reduce stress by lowering cortisol and boosting feel-good chemicals like dopamine, serotonin, and endorphins. One review found that even a single laughing session can cut cortisol levels by more than 36%, helping the brain think more clearly. So dad jokes, they are good for you. So I'll leave you with this. When does the dad joke become a dad joke? Well, when the punchline becomes apparent.
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0: Summer Radio, Rolling Stones on the Brock Jackson Show. Big news from the Stones, and I'm not talking about their new album, Foreign Tongues, arriving on July 10th. No, some big news as Keith Richards has announced, he is finally quitting cigarettes. Yes, at the age of 82, he's finally given up the darts. He says he quit smoking 6 years ago. But he recently announced that after decades of lighting up, he says one day he looked at the cigarette and thought, how childish, and thought that was enough to make him stop. He says he still smokes marijuana. He still enjoys the drink in moderation, and jokingly added, it's only a ton of heroin every day now. That's my best Keith Richards. He said he learned to listen to his body before it was too late. It's clearly working. Like I said, Keith Richards, 82 now. And still going strong. And again, that new Stones album, Foreign Tongues, arriving July 10th.
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1: Good morning. I'm Colton Bazoyan. Penticton City Council is set to discuss several new items to protect vulnerable individuals. The city is set to receive reports on an extreme heat plan for vulnerable populations and a social housing and infrastructure plan, as well as a presentation from representatives from Foundry BC and United Way BC on addressing and preventing youth homelessness. The heat plan in its current state would increase resources to enhance cooling measures and support vulnerable people during times of excessive heat, and the social housing and infrastructure plan will update council on the city's work to create an inclusive, healthy, and vibrant community. Council will be called to order at 1 p.m. this afternoon. Surrey police say forces across the province have been warned about a possible anti-police manifesto after an officer was killed in Montreal. Staff Sergeant Lindsay Houghton says the warning was issued by an intelligence-sharing unit operating out of the RCMP BC headquarters. He says they were warned about a possible manifesto calling on individuals to target and commit violence against police officers. A Montreal police officer was killed in the city's Tedenige district that also killed a civilian and the suspect. Wine brands are chasing Gen Z consumers with playful tie-ins to Shark Week and ditching stuffy-sounding names and labels. Almost across the board, alcohol consumption is down thanks to a host of factors from aging baby boomers and widening availability of alternatives like marijuana. Wine trends have also favored boozy and bracing styles, while Gen Z is more used to sipping hard seltzers at the club. Some vintners are now ditching the fussy facade in favor of a sassy vibe and more accessible language. And in sports, Shane Bieber will be on the mound tonight when the Toronto Blue Jays host the Houston Astros. The Jays right-hander, who has been sidelined since spring training with elbow inflammation, will be up against Astros right-hander Pete Lambert. The Jays won last night's opener 4-2 and have won 5 of their last 6.
0: Summit weather.
1: Today will be sunny, becoming a mix of sun and cloud later on with a high of 31. Partly cloudy overnight, clearing before morning with a low of 14. Tomorrow will be sunny with increasing cloudiness near noon and a risk of thunderstorms in the afternoon with a high of 31, cloudy periods overnight with 30% chance of showers and a low of 15, and Thursday will see increasing cloudiness with a high of 32, cloudy overnight with a low of 15.
2: Summer radio roads, everything is looking good right now. As usual, work does continue west of Princeton, Highway 3 and Highway 97. North of Oliver, 89th Street in Osuyas, still affected by construction. School zones and playground zones active, 30 kilometers an hour in those areas. And as always, if you have updates, give me a call, 495-7244, 295-6991.
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2: And this week and next week, focusing on your favorite Canadian artists on the ABCs of music. 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Today, according to Haley, this is her favorite Canadian artist. We don't normally play this song on the ABCs, or on Summit Radio for that matter, or the ABCs of music. But I always say, you program the ABCs of music. So this Canadian artist, as suggested by Haley.
5: Ninja? You're a ninja? 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You're a ninja.
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3: Summit Radio is classified along with David Miles and Inner Ninja, as suggested by Haley, as we focus on your favorite Canadian artists this week and next week on the ABCs of Music. It's Jumping in the Hot Tub Time Machine back to 2012 for that big hit from Classified and David Miles. Classified, a rapper from Nova Scotia. David Miles, actually an MP and still a Canadian federal MP for Fredericton Oromocto. Yes, how Canadian is that when rapper teams up with a federal politician for a number one hit? Back in 2012, they collaborated, and like I said, David Miles is currently serving as an MP, and Classified is still doing his thing. That is one of the weirdest combinations I've heard of in the music business. But anyhow, how Canadian is that? Thanks for that suggestion, Haley. Songs from your favorite Canadian artists this week or next week on the ABCs of Music. Chime in on our socials and let us know what comes to mind, and we might be playing your selection. After all, you program the ABCs of Music. Coming up shortly, we're going to have a conversation with our friend Caitlin from Oliver and District Recreation.

0: Summit Radio Alanis and Ironic, 8:15 on the Brock Jackson Show. Caitlin, I should have played Alanis Morissette and Thank You, because our little conversation today is all about the thank yous, isn't it?
1: It is.
0: It is. It's because the Sunshine Festival has come and gone. 10 days of activities and fun in Oliver. And of course, like I said, lots of thanks to go out to lots of different people and groups and organizations and people who got involved.
1: Absolutely. Yeah, we had well over 40 volunteers. We had over 23 events on the calendar in 10 days. Hmm. And many of those were hosted by like community partners and local businesses and service groups. So there were just so many people involved in making the last 10 days fun for our community.
0: Mm-hmm. And you certainly wanted to give a special shout out to everyone who helped to make the ball hockey tournament a success.
1: Absolutely. Yeah, we had about 40 players, and we had the Vancouver Canucks Junior Street Program. So Chris Higgins came, Finn came, and a few of their Canucks staff. So really a cool opportunity to host that here in Oliver as part of the Sunshine Festival.
0: Yeah, and of course, I'll do it because you're not going to do it, but a big thanks to you and Carol and Katie and everyone with Oliver and District Recreation, because you spearhead this whole thing. And it takes a lot of effort from everyone there at Oliver Parks and Rec to make this thing happen.
1: Absolutely. Thanks.
0: No problem. And, of course, a big shout-out to Shooting Star Amusements for making an appearance in Oliver as well. Did you make it to the carnival? And if you did, was there a ride that you went on that you really enjoyed?
1: I liked the Sizzler.
0: Oh, yes. The Sizzler's good. Yeah.
1: Yep, they were back for the first time in 12 years, so that was really cool to see in our community. Mm-hmm. And we also had Go Skateboard Day this weekend, mm-hmm. so the South Okanagan Skateboard Coalition, like, they really pulled together a cool event where there was prizes and sponsors and local companies, and yeah, it was just a really cool weekend to be in Oliver.
0: Yeah, it was a wonderful time, the Oliver Sunshine Festival, 8th annual, and planning has already begun for number 9. In 2027. So there you go, Caitlin. Back to the drawing board. Back to the boardroom. More planning for next year's Sunshine Festival. All right. Thanks for your time this morning. Have a great week, and we'll talk to you again next Tuesday.
1: Wonderful. Thank you.
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Summit Radio. Well, Edmonton Oilers fans are celebrating. Just announced about 10 minutes ago, TSN putting out the Edmonton Oilers announced that Mike Babcock has been hired as the team's 19th coach in franchise history. So, I mean, they're going all in. Connor McDavid's got 2 years left on his contract. I think Leon Draisaitl, two years left on his contract as well, if I'm not mistaken. So the Oilers, they are doing whatever it is possible to try to get a Stanley Cup and get some winning going in Edmonton. Again, Mike Babcock. He has been hired as the Oilers' 19th coach in franchise history.

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1: Good morning. I'm Colton Bazoyan. Penticton City Council is set to discuss several new items to protect vulnerable individuals. The city is set to receive reports on an extreme heat plan for vulnerable populations and a social housing and infrastructure plan, as well as a presentation from representatives from Foundry BC and United Way BC on addressing and preventing youth homelessness. The heat plan in its current state would increase resources to enhance cooling measures and support vulnerable people during times of excessive heat, and the social housing and infrastructure plan will update council on the city's work to create an inclusive, healthy, and vibrant community. Council will be called to order at 1 p.m. this afternoon. Surrey police say forces across the province have been warned about a possible anti-police manifesto after an officer was killed in Montreal. Staff Sergeant Lindsay Houghton says the warning was issued by an intelligence-sharing unit operating out of the RCMP BC headquarters. He says they were warned about a possible manifesto calling on individuals to target and commit violence against police officers. A Montreal police officer was killed in the city's Tedenige district that also killed a civilian and the suspect. Wine brands are chasing Gen Z consumers with playful tie-ins to Shark Week and ditching stuffy-sounding names and labels. Almost across the board, alcohol consumption is down thanks to a host of factors from aging baby boomers and widening availability of alternatives like marijuana. Wine trends have also favored boozy and bracing styles, while Gen Z is more used to sipping hard seltzers at the club. Some vintners are now ditching the fussy facade in favor of a sassy vibe and more accessible language. And in sports, Shane Bieber will be on the mound tonight when the Toronto Blue Jays host the Houston Astros. The Jays right-hander, who has been sidelined since spring training with elbow inflammation, will be up against Astros right-hander Pete Lambert. The Jays won last night's opener 4-2 and have won 5 of their last 6.
0: Summit weather.
1: Today will be sunny, becoming a mix of sun and cloud later on with a high of 31. Partly cloudy overnight, clearing before morning with a low of 14. Tomorrow will be sunny with increasing cloudiness near noon and a risk of thunderstorms in the afternoon with a high of 31. Cloudy periods overnight with 30% chance of showers and a low of 15. And Thursday will see increasing cloudiness with a high of 32. Cloudy overnight with a low of 15.
2: Beep, beep, beep, beep, yeah. 8:32, a final look at roads. And as they have been all morning, as they have been all week, as they have been all month, pretty typical, pretty standard. The work going on west of Princeton Highway 3 and also north of Oliver on Highway 97. 89th Street in Asuias affected by construction. School zones and playground zones in effect, 30 kilometers an hour there. And, of course, if you do have any updates on things, give me a call, 495-7244-295-6991.
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0: Summer Radio Madonna. Madonna's saying the movie about her life was supposed to be as big as her career, and that's exactly why it never got made. You may recall Madonna spent about 2 years writing a script, a biopic on herself, working with Universal Studios, casting and budgeting for the biopic. It was set to star Julia Garner of Ozark fame, but in the end, the project fell apart over money. She said, "I've had an extraordinary life. I've had a huge life, so I need a big budget." But they were saying, you're not going to have that kind of budget for your biopic. She suggested moving production to a different country, to Serbia, in fact, to cut costs, but the studio wasn't interested. She tried turning the project into a Netflix series, but that stalled as well. Eventually, she decided to walk away, saying the TV process was completely different. She couldn't find the right creative team to bring her story to life. So Madonna's biopic that she was working on doesn't look like it's going to happen as a movie. Doesn't look like it's going to happen on Netflix, but I guess never say never. When Madonna is involved, she can get what she wants eventually if she really, really puts her mind to it.
1: The world's biggest sporting event is on its way to North America and to BC.
2: 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And Canada is on the way!
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0: Foo Fighters, Everlong on the Brock Jackson Show. Let's pause amateur comedy hour, give you something from the professionals today, something from Ryan Hamilton.
1: I was hit by a bus. Some of these jokes don't have transitions. Very weird to say you got hit by a bus. People go, what do you mean you got hit by a bus? A bus hit me. I truly meant it literally. It's kind of physics after that. And I didn't want a tragedy to happen to me. But once it happened, I did want the empathy of a tragedy, just to be honest. But I realized with time that getting hit by a bus is not a tragedy. It's a comedy. And I can prove it. If someone says I got hit by a car, people go, oof, I'm so sorry. But if someone says I got hit by a bus, people go, oof. How did you not see it? I mean, they're so big. It hit me. I didn't hit it. And why did you take the side of the bus so quickly?

0: 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And Scott, the temperature getting hotter and hotter outside. 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
0: There you go, 1010 Westminster in Penticton is where you're going to find Scott and the crew at Murray's. Scott, have a great day. We'll check in with you again tomorrow.
1: We sure will. Take care. Have yourself a fantastic Tuesday as well.
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1: Good morning. I'm Colton Bazoyan. Penticton City Council is set to discuss several new items to protect vulnerable individuals. The city is set to receive reports on an extreme heat plan for vulnerable populations and a social housing and infrastructure plan, as well as a presentation from representatives from Foundry BC and United Way BC on addressing and preventing youth homelessness. The heat plan in its current state would increase resources to enhance cooling measures and support vulnerable people during times of excessive heat, and the social housing and infrastructure plan will update council on the city's work to create an inclusive, healthy, and vibrant community. Council will be called to order at 1 p.m. this afternoon. Surrey police say forces across the province have been warned about a possible anti-police manifesto after an officer was killed in Montreal. Staff Sergeant Lindsay Houghton says the warning was issued by an intelligence-sharing unit operating out of the RCMP BC headquarters. He says they were warned about a possible manifesto calling on individuals to target and commit violence against police officers. A Montreal police officer was killed in the city's Tedenige district that also killed a civilian and the suspect. Wine brands are chasing Gen Z consumers with playful tie-ins to Shark Week and ditching stuffy-sounding names and labels. Almost across the board, alcohol consumption is down thanks to a host of factors from aging baby boomers and widening availability of alternatives like marijuana. Wine trends have also favored boozy and bracing styles, while Gen Z is more used to sipping hard seltzers at the club. Some vintners are now ditching the fussy facade in favor of a sassy vibe and more accessible language. And in sports, Shane Bieber will be on the mound tonight when the Toronto Blue Jays host the Houston Astros. The Jays right-hander, who has been sidelined since spring training with elbow inflammation, will be up against Astros right-hander Pete Lambert. The Jays won last night's opener 4-2 and have won 5 of their last 6.
0: Summit weather.
1: Today will be sunny, becoming a mix of sun and cloud later on with a high of 31. Partly cloudy overnight, clearing before morning with a low of 14. Tomorrow will be sunny with increasing cloudiness near noon and a risk of thunderstorms in the afternoon with a high of 31. Cloudy periods overnight with 30% chance of showers and a low of 15. And Thursday will see increasing cloudiness with a high of 32. Cloudy overnight with a low of 15.
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1: Summit Radio, Ricky, don't lose that number. Steely Dan, yeah, remember those days when you lost someone's phone number? You had it scribbled down on a piece of paper somewhere and it's gone. Where is that number? And now you just can't remember anyone's phone number in general. I mean, we used to memorize phone numbers all the time. Not anymore.

Stray Cats on the Brock Jackson Show. We're not going to talk about cats, but we're going to talk about dogs on the Brock Jackson Show. Fun fact. The fun fact is the average dog is as intelligent as a 2-year-old child. I don't know if that says more about the dog or about the 2-year-old.

0: Summit.
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Some people go too far. They go far too far. 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

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How far would you go to get them? What if you dropped them into a porta potty? A camping trip in California took a disgusting turn when a man fell, you got it, into the porta potty tank beneath a campground toilet while trying to retrieve a pair of sunglasses he had dropped. Sunglasses off his head into the porta potty, and he decided to try to reach down to get them and fell in. The accident took place at Camp Edison near Shaver Lake, California. The man spent about 10 to 15 minutes trapped in the toilet before firefighters, police, campground staff pulled him out. I can't believe the campground staff, they probably make minimum wage, like, no thanks, I'm not pulling this guy out. The man was then thoroughly hosed down and decontaminated. Despite the nasty ordeal, the man, officials say the man wasn't injured, walked away after the rescue. The story to tell, I suppose, if he really wants to tell that story to his friends and family. Hey, guess what I did on vacation? Fell into a porta potty. Why'd you fall in there? I was trying to get my sunglasses. Great job, Richard.

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Blue Rodeo on the Brock Jackson Show. Sunny conditions continue, but your question for me, I'm sure, is, but Brock, will the wind continue? Yes, we are continuing with the windy, breezy conditions in our community. Sun, maybe some clouds this afternoon. Winds up to 40 kilometers an hour for Asuias and Oliver. High of 31. Partly cloudy tonight. Again, some wind gusts down to 14. Sunny tomorrow. Increasing clouds. May get some thunderstorms tomorrow afternoon with a high around 31. Princeton also expecting sunny conditions. A little bit of wind in Princeton. 33 for a high today. Partly cloudy tonight. Down to 10. Sun, clouds tomorrow. Maybe some thunderstorms in the afternoon. And a high of 30.

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No Doubt on the Brock Jackson Show. Don't speak. We cannot request that of Chris Kuchar today, because what kind of a radio host would he be if we said, Chris, you're on from 10 till 2, but don't speak? That would make no sense whatsoever. That would make a very poor radio listening experience. So Chris Kuchar, he will speak coming up after 10 o'clock.

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1: I'm Lauren Achilli. West Kelowna RCMP are investigating a drowning of a tourist in the Okanagan Lake on Friday. Police in Central Okanagan Search and Rescue responded to a call of an overturned kayak at approximately 7:13 p.m. And after several hours of searching, RCMP recovered the body of a U.S. citizen. Mounties say the BC Coroner Service has been notified and are conducting their own investigation. An update on that brush fire that erupted in West Bank on Sunday. West Kelowna Fire Department reporting they have not been able to conclusively determine the cause. The fire near Dobbin Road and Elliott Road suspected is accidental, though with witness statements suggesting the cause may have been electrical. An object was reportedly seen falling from the vicinity of the power lines in a shower of sparks prior to fire being seen on the ground. Meanwhile, the wildfire that ripped through Kalamar Regional Park last week sparked by accident from a campfire, reignited again Monday. West Kelowna fire crews quickly responding on the ground and from the air. Criminal activity has been on the rise in BC with a notable increase in extortion-related crimes. Former Chief Constable of the West Vancouver Police Department and Solicitor General of BC and current Richmond City Councillor Cash Heat says the RCMP's current strategy in dealing with the rise in crime has been inadequate and they need better communication with communities to prevent extortion.
2: There's no way you're going to get in front of this if you don't open up those lines of communication and share with the community of what is going on and how we can all work together to get these culprits and throw them in jail and throw the key away.
1: According to the Fraser Institute, Kelowna has the highest rate of property crime of any large urban area in the entire Pacific region. And in sports, the Edmonton Oilers have officially named Mike Babcock the 19th head coach in franchise history. Babcock brings 700 career regular season NHL victories to the Oilers bench. In baseball, right-hander Shane Bieber makes his season debut for the Blue Jays today as they continue their series against Houston in Toronto. And today's 2026 FIFA World Cup group stage action features four matches, including England taking on Ghana from Boston Stadium.
0: Summit weather.
1: In Soyuz, it's 27 degrees, sunny, then a mix of sun and cloud this afternoon with a high of 31. Tonight, partly cloudy with a low of 14. In Penticton, it's 25 degrees, sunny today with a high of 31. Tonight, cloudy with a low of 14. And in Summerland, it's 23 degrees, sunny today, then a mix of sun and cloud this afternoon with a high of 31. Tonight, partly cloudy with a low of 14. I'm Lauren Achilli.
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Beautiful afternoon here in the South Okanagan. Let's do this. My gorgeous friends, my name is Jolene. This is Summit Radio. We've got Penticton Elvis Festival coming up this weekend. What's the weather going to be like? We are still expecting it to cool off just a bit. Stick around for those details. First, sending this one out to my lovely sister. She sent me two cards for my birthday because that's how awesome I am. You're my best friend. It's Queen on Summit.

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0: fascinating.
1: The beautiful people of Japan. The romantic tour continues with Bruno Mars. That was Uptown Funk on Summit. She's hot. It's not going to stay this hot. 31 tomorrow on our hump day, 32 now expected on our Thursday. And then there we go, those cooler temperatures. Not as cool as we were originally expecting, but seasonable. 24 on Friday, 21 Saturday, and 21 on our Sunday in the South Okanagan. Doesn't mean-

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For Summit Radio, the South Okanagan soundtrack. Hi, good afternoon. My name is Jolene. Alley Cats. Have you heard about this new series coming to Netflix? Created and starring the very funny Ricky Gervais. Coming to Netflix on August 7th. Alley Cats is an animated series that follows a group of feral British cats from various walks of society as they seek companionship and navigate everyday life. Some people are saying Alley Cats is The Office for cat lovers. I mean, you had me at Ricky Gervais. Now I'm completely sold. And no, this animated series is definitely not for children. 19 plus only.

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0: 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Yeah.

The Spoons on Summit Radio, Romantic Traffic, just before that, Marcy Playground, Sex and Candy. Is romance dead? I'm really starting to wonder, what happened to romantic dates? Go on a nice dinner, bring me some flowers, hold the door open for me. How is it that I had more romance in my life as a teen than I do as a 39-year-old woman? It's bleak out there, my friends.

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Tuesday afternoon rolls along here with Foreigner and Double Vision on Summit Radio. Double the fun on Canada Day, Canada's birthday, 1 week from tomorrow. Gyro Park in Penticton and in a Soyuz will be where you want to be. I think I could have put that a little bit more eloquently. It's going to be a grand time at both Gyro Parks on July 1st. Food trucks. There's going to be a market. Craft vendors. All day entertainment, and the fireworks will light up the sky at 10 o'clock in Penticton and in a Soyuz as well.

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South Okanagan South Track Summit Radio. So we're still expecting it to cool off this weekend, and it might get a little wet as well. 24 in the forecast on Friday with a chance of showers. 21 on Saturday with a cloudy sky, and 21 degrees coming up on Sunday in the beautiful South Okanagan.

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Sports Summit Radio with Avicii. Wake me up. We woke up to the news today that this iconic Canadian artist is hitting the road. The Dirty 30 Tour. What a fantastic name. Amanda Marshall coming to Vancouver. That's as close as she's going to get to the South Okanagan on her Dirty 30 Tour. November 23rd at the Orpheum. Oh, that's going to be a stellar show. Here's Dark Horse on Summit.

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1: Good evening. I'm Lauren Achilli. West Kelowna RCMP are investigating a drowning of a tourist in the Okanagan Lake on Friday. Police in Central Okanagan Search and Rescue responded to a call of an overturned kayak at approximately 7:13 p.m. And after several hours of searching, RCMP recovered the body of a U.S. citizen. Mounties say the BC Coroner Service has been notified and are conducting their own investigation. Criminal activity has been on the rise in BC with a notable increase in extortion-related crimes. Former Chief Constable of the West Vancouver Police Department and Solicitor General of BC and current Richmond City Councillor Cash Heat says the RCMP's current strategy in dealing with the rise in crime has been inadequate and they need better communication with communities to prevent extortion.
2: There's no way you're going to get in front of this if you don't open up those lines of communication and share with the community of what is going on and how we can all work together to get these culprits and throw them in jail and throw the key away.
1: According to the Fraser Institute, Kelowna has the highest rate of property crime of any large urban area in the entire Pacific region. Premier David Eby takes off for China this weekend. Emily Javeski has the details.
3: Eby will lead a trade mission to China from June 27th to July 3rd, with stops in Beijing, Shanghai, and Guangzhou. It'll be the first time a BC premier has visited China since 2018. It's another sign that trade relations between Canada and China are warming after years of tensions. Prime Minister Mark Carney traveled to Beijing earlier this year and signed deals on electric vehicles, canola, and other goods. Emily Joveski, Vista News, Victoria.
1: And in sports, the Edmonton Oilers have officially named Mike Babcock the 19th head coach in franchise history. Babcock brings 700 career regular season NHL victories to the Oilers bench. In baseball, right-hander Shane Bieber made his season debut for the Blue Jays today as they continue their series against Houston in Toronto. And World Cup action continues tonight with Panama and Croatia playing, as well as the Colombia and the Dominican Republic of Congo going head-to-head.
0: Summit weather.
1: In Soyuz, it's 32 degrees. Tonight, partly cloudy with a low of 14. Tomorrow, sunny and then clouds coming in near the afternoon with risks of thunderstorms and a high of 31. And in Penticton, it's 30 degrees. Tonight, cloudy with a low of 14. Tomorrow, sunny with a risk of thunderstorms later on with a high of 31. And in Summerland, it's 30 degrees. Tonight, cloudy with a low of 14. Tomorrow, sunny with risk of thunderstorms and a high of 31. I'm Lauren Achilli.
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1: I'll tell you who's not a fan of this news right off the bat. The Dallas Stars. Elliot Friedman with the deets on this one. The NHL is looking at exploring expansion opportunities in Texas with Houston and Austin among the possibilities. Something tells me a majority of Texans didn't wake up this morning and went, you know what, we need another NHL team. Gary Bettman, come on. Quebec City? Regina? Oh yeah, I forgot. You really just don't like us.

0: Summit.
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Don't Look Back in Anger. It's Oasis on Summit Radio. We're looking forward to a hot and gorgeous hump day in the South Okanagan. Around 31 degrees with that beautiful sunshine. Some more clouds moving in later on in the day. We might see some showers tomorrow night. And on Throwback Thursday, 32 with a clear sky.

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This gorgeous Tuesday afternoon continues in the South Okanagan with Men at Work Down Under on Summit. From men at work to men without hats. 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